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And it's not what I mean it's not what it seems. 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
1: When I first saw you, I saw love. And the first time you touched me,

Maybe I see you working hard. Wanna let you know and probably let you know that I admire what you do. Don't know if I need to reassure you, my life will be purposeless without you. If I want it, when I ask you,